Ask for money and get advice. Ask for advice, get money twice. I'm from the dirty, but that Chico nice. Y'all call it a moment, I call it life. FM.

end in sight. Fundamental movement. 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Keep the beast in my nature under ceaseless attack. I get no sleep. I can't get no sleep.

girl, she worked the bowl, she break it down, she take it low, she's fine as hell, she's about the dough, doing a thing right on the floor, and money, money she making, look at the way she's shaking, make you wanna touch her, wanna taste her, have you lusting for her, going crazy face it. She's so much more than you used to, knows just how to move.

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If you came with me, of course. And I'd file my nails so they don't hurt you. And lose those pounds.

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1: The original idea, I started it like 5 years ago, almost 6 years ago, and it had some basic drums, the bass line that you can hear today, and the vocal. And I just shelved it, and I don't know why I shelved it. Gosha from Prosper came round to mine to do a studio session, so we just stopped the session and went for dinner, and then Harvey met us at dinner. At the end of dinner, I was like, oh, I'll go through my old songs and I'll see if I've got anything we can work on. And I was sat on a plane, scrolling into the depths of my SoundCloud, and found that and sent it to him. So then I went back and like changed the drums a bit. So they added like the stab, you know, the really dun, dun, dun, dun, and some of the chords, which isn't my strong point. And they added a few more drum layers as well. So it was literally the perfect collaboration of, I think, me having that like catchy vocal and digging for a great vocal and chopping up and putting a catchy bass line under it, and then them adding the more musical parts, but their parts made the song. Like, I went and played back to back with them at Warehouse Project. When we played it there, I remember like we all looked at each other and I was just like, this is a hit.
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1: Such an unhappy childhood that whatever happened to me in New York City, I was like, whatever happens to me is better than what my life was. So I'm sticking around. I'm not going back. You see, the worst things that happen to you are the best things that happen to you, because if my childhood hadn't been what it had been, if I hadn't lost my mother, if I hadn't had all of these challenges as a child, I would have thought of my home as a place of comfort and I would have gone back. But I didn't, so that's what kept going. And then there are challenges in my career. Even though I was very successful, I went through many periods of time where the press was beating up on me, I was demonized. What kept me going? I don't know. Until I was pregnant. Then I started to see, like, everything started to, like, come into focus for me.
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0: I love the music, all the hits, with the one and only Peter Petros.

right. Before we waited for the moment that you would come through my door. But this brought loneliness so far. I lay my hand unto my heart. Is this a life I want to live? Is this the dream I had of you?

Get ready to ignite your nights at So Simple Bar in Lassi Argostoli. Join us every evening for non-stop beats spanned by our live DJs, lighting up the dance floor until dawn.